0: Thank you, Steve.
1: Here's three.
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1: No, it looks like the officers cleared.
2: Are we still needed then?
1: Stand by.

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1: Here's 3.
0: Yeah, the police never made contact on scene. They broke for another priority call.
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0: Looking at the call notes here, Med 11 is going to take this alone. We'll go ahead and cancel Engine 11, please. Keep them in quarters.
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0: 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I guess you can keep them coming. Thank you.

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1: Copy that. No need. We made contact with an individual here. There's no issue here. We're going to be returning shortly.
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0: You got an ETA on NG&E?
1: When I called them, they already had a call. They had a crew en route, unknown ETA.
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0: We're on location here at 5610 Dorset. No one here has a medical pendant. No one here is in any need for EMS. Do you have any other avenues to clear up the discrepancy?
1: The GPS plot was plotting in front of that location. The patient was a Jerry McAdoo. His home address is 5518. So if you want to check that.
0: Copy that. We'll go to 5518.
2: I'm center medic 3.
1: Med 3.
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1: Medic 3 UWs.

0: Med 6 from ladder 7.
1: Medic 6. Raven and Moon.
0: Med 6, you can return. We went to the address of the pendant owner. They're not here either. I think they were driving past the original address and accidentally activated their pendant.
1: Medic 6, copy. 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
0: Hazard's been mitigated, road's back open. MGE's going to remain on scene for a little while here. Engine 5 is going to be available urgently.
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2: Med 4 from Engine 3, we have a tourniquet applied here. We have some pretty significant bleeding on the left lower extremity.
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0: Over 6.
2: 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Go to the right on the second level, all the way down to the end.

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0: At 6 from ladder 2, that was the right parking lot. 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
1: Ladder 2, we ran into a... One second. 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He's going to let us into the garage so we can use our car.
0: Copy.
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2: 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Thank you.
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1: Copy ladder 2. Med 7 from the comm center, have you started your transport? Comm center, this is Med 7. Med 7, have you started your transport? They're on the way to UW. Copy that.

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4: 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Got a high rise building. Alarms are going off. We'll be able to investigate. 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
3: In an attempt to reset here, we have a odor of smoke, or sorry, burn fluid up here on 5, but do you have a reset to go here?

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3: 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Individual is fairly animated. If we get PD here sooner rather than later, be good. Not violent, but definitely animated.
2: Okay. 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
0: We're on location, we can't find them. Are you in telephone contact with the complainant?
1: We're just switching over here. Stand by, let me check to see if you're still on the line. It does say right side of the driveway in the parking lot. If you can't find them, I can always try to give them a call.
0: Yeah.

0: 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Looks like the call taker is no longer on the line with them.
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0: Engine 12, the patient is saying they're possibly on the left-hand side of the building. I'm on the line with her right now. She says she doesn't see any responders.
1: Okay, we've done pretty much a 360. We'll keep looking for her. Thanks.
2: Polo 2, Polo 1.
1: Go ahead.
2: The only side I haven't checked is the west side. I'm currently walking on the sidewalk east right now, on the back street here.
0: Engine 12, it sounds like she's in front of some cars. She said she's in front of a Buick Enclave. She said it was three cars down.
1: Copy.

0: 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I hear her in the bushes, actually to the east of the building, talking to the dispatcher now, in the pines and willows. She's in the tree line.
1: Copy, we're on the way.

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1: Okay. Oh, sorry.
2: Yeah, I'm copy.

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1: Oh.
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1: Yay.
0: Okay, that's correct. It's been a long day. We are at the VA. Thank you.
1: Completely understand. Other viewers.

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1: That's Tango, go ahead.
0: So we do have PD en route as well.
1: This is not a medical call. We'll be returning.
0: Copy. Have you gone on scene yet, or just seen the notes?
1: We can go check it out. It sounds like a PD call.
0: However, it sounds like the caller requested EMS. Just let me know what you find, and PD should be en route as well.

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0: It's a police matter. We're going to return.
1: Copy. I appreciate you checking out for my 10.

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1: Interesting. 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

0: Anyone from my floor? 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
1: Yeah, I'm coming down.

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0: Reading a note to see that he left McDonald's. Do you have a description?
1: See that as well. Looks like the person hung up. So we are no longer on the line with them.
0: Engine 4, guys. Doing a lap.
1: Copy, engine 4. Thank you. It looks like last note says they went down Mills towards Johnson.

0: I'm turning range four. We've gone around the block. We're not seeing anybody. We're going to head around the fourth side and head home.
1: Copy on your four. Thanks for the update.

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1: Wolf, medic 6.
0: Not sure if you heard, engine 4 is not having any luck finding the patient. They just cleared, so you can return.
1: 6 on the return.
0: Med 6, it looks like the officers found him on college court.

0: 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PD is reporting it looks like he has a broken jaw. PD is with him on College Court.
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0: 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We're actually up on the square. If you want to come up Wisconsin, if it's not too late.
1: 4-5.

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And I see that you're coming up on the area. It looks like the caller is reporting that the female was running towards the PD station. Caller is saying that you just passed her.

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1: Copy, engine 10, and looks like the caller reported that probably when she heard the sirens, started running up the road towards the police station.

0: law enforcement has contacted me. It's going to be the same person from the earlier call at McDonald's.
1: That's what I think. You said law enforcement is in contact with them?
0: That's correct.
1: Copy. Thanks for checking once again.

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1: 5-3, go ahead.
0: Looks like the address has been updated to 1050 East Washington Avenue. Looks like PD is on scene attempting to find the person. We've had multiple calls from this number, so hopefully they can get you more information before you get there.
1: Engine 3.
0: Engine 3.
2: Copy that. Thank you.
1: Just confirming we're still staging on this, correct?
0: I can see, yes. I think PD just wants to check out what's going on, why the call came in as it did, and the address has been updated to 1050 East Washington. I'll keep an eye on it and let you know when you guys can move up once you get on scene.
1: Copy that. 3 completes the stage.

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message and all available units, 755 Braxton Place in the city of Madison. Madison Fire Department has been dispatched to an echo local response for a pulseless non-breather. If you're in the vicinity, trained, equipped, and can respond, please advise the comm center.

0: Comp Center from Edgerton. We got the update. How may I help?
1: Thank you. Just we had my hands busy there for a second.

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0: 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Still working away to the patient. Just stand by.
1: I'm 11.
2: 11.
1: Then we're going to take the call phone.
2: 11. Yeah, once you get there right now, to clear up, once you got me, but for now, stage once you get there.
1: Copy, we will stage.
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0: Having a hard time finding this patient, can you help us out?
2: Okay, that sounds like our call taker is trying to get that information right now. I'll keep you updated.
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1: Copy that. We've checked three stairwells. We're still looking.
2: I'm in fourth and that's
1: go ahead.
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1: 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We're down in 927 now, so if you can send that one or two police officers down and yourself, that would be fine.
2: So just confirm 10 cold 10 to 927.
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0: Please check all the stairwells. We're not finding anybody.
1: I copy that. I'm trying to reach back out to our initial caller who didn't want to be too much involved, see if they can either make contact with you to show them where they found, but I haven't been able to do that yet.
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1: We talked to MPD officers. They said they went top to bottom in all four stairwells and found nothing. We're going to take off.
0: Got it. Thanks.

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0: Looks like no patient found here. Ladder 1 is going to go available.
1: Copy that, Ladder 1.
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0: We searched the building. We're not finding anyone. 4 is clear.
1: Have that. 4 is clear.

Comm Center Med 2. We're not finding anyone. Do we have any other information from this person? Not want to give any information and just said they were on the west side on his back with his head on the concrete. Meant to copy. We'll do another round.

0: 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Med 2 is going to return since we're not finding anyone either as PD.
1: Copy, Med 2. Thank you for looking. And then 7, I assume you're returning as well?
2: That's affirmed. Engine 7 is going to go available.
1: Thank you both. I appreciate it.

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1: 4, we're going to head back to the station. 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

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And Medic 3, medical incident, 1440 Rutledge Street.

the delta level response for ineffective breathing? 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
1: Copy that. We'll disregard engine 12 then. Request for 9100.
0: Correct. We can disregard medic 62.
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1: 3 for 3, go.
0: We do have another party on the way, English speaking, from the house.
1: Do you want us to stay here, or do you want us to meet you back at 611 South Dickinson?
0: He's on his way that direction already.

0: but for where you calling?
1: Affirmative. We'll be clear in Meritor here if we can take that one on West Wash.
0: I copy. Med 6, you're off the call, Med 4 is going to take it.
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0: 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You are off the call. Copy. 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
2: 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We're going to put you out of service right now.
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1: Thanks, sir.

Engine 6, sorry about that, a little confusion. The gas meter was hit. The person on scene is saying they shut the gas off, not MG&E. Copy that, thank you. I'll continue responding to that.

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1: Go ahead.
0: As you reported, the private company shut off the gas. I don't know if you can relay to your engineer. They're going to need a new meter. It's been destroyed.
1: Okay.

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0: 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We got command.
1: 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Let me know if you need any additional medics.
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3: Shocker, yeah, 30 feet on flight delay. Could have possibly sent a traffic light accident.
4: Current engine 8's flowing water, and did you offer to take it or check or advising that someone else needs to?
3: 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I did send to that.
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0: I'm sorry, Car 31 back in house.
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0: 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One of the drivers appears to be attempting to flee.
1: Three medic copies. We'll try eyes open here, so thanks for the search.

0: Counselor Matsuita, Chrysler's northbound on Sherman. We'll be all investigating a vehicle accident. No pen.
1: Be met on northbound Sherman.
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0: True medic, no need for EMS at this scene. We're going to creep north on Sherman. Party here is reporting possible injury to a vehicle that hit and ran. So you can clear us, leave us on air, but we're going to head up north Sherman and let you know if anything changes.
1: Okay, we have medic 3 clear on air, headed north Sherman to see if the other driver potentially needs assistance. No EMS needed at the current scene.

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1: Agreed. 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

0: Engineer, they got you assigned to another one.
1: Engineer, copies. We're going to be delayed. We got lines out right now. We'll be in route shortly.
0: I copy. I'll check it on engine 10, see if they're going to clear up soon. Engine 10, just letting you know, engine 8's going to be delayed a little bit. You have an alarm off of Mirror Drive. You're going to be available soon.
2: 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Yeah, you're going to sign us.
0: I'm going to take it.
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0: 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Eastbound 990 at the 141. Some Prairie's ambulances got some smoke in the cab.
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1: Copy that. On our way.
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0: 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Thank you.
1: Five, you can actually disregard for some prairie medics.
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1: Engine 5, question. I don't know if you want to assist with traffic control while they do the switch of the patient from Sun Prairie to Med 11.
2: Yeah, we're in that direction either way, so you can leave Engine 5 on that call for now, and we can see what they need.
1: Yep, they're talking to me on 2. I'm going to have them respond. I switched on to green. I'll get you assigned to their call.
0: So, Prairie 73 from Med 11, if you're catching this, we could just get a patient update of what type of patient we're taking.
3: Braxton Place, Unit 216.

0: Okay. Go ahead, 73, this is Med 11. Just looking for a patient update if possible.
1: For sure, Med 11, this is Sunbury 73. I have an 82-year-old male. We're going to Meritor today for a foot infection. Patient's doctor suggested him go to the ER for further evaluation. Currently, vital signs are all within normal limits.
0: Copy that. We'll be there in just a minute.
2: It looks like they just got another additional alarm for the smoke detectors there.
3: Copy that. Does it specify a zone?
4: We're clearing UW for close or anything.
2: Sorry, Engine 10, you recovered. 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
2: 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What was your other question then, Engine 10?
3: This is Engine 10. Did it give a zone for those detectors going off?
2: Oh, yeah, my apologies. No, they did not.
3: Copy.

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1: Okay. Town Center from Engine 10. Engine 10. Just spoke to the homeowner through the neighbor, and everything's all good here. They requested a cancel, but apparently that didn't get relayed. We'll be on scene here for a couple minutes yet.
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0: Long, just a heads up, not requested yet, but possibly needed out on a call on Westbrook Lane. I'll let you know.
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0: Tears can stand down at this point. We'll still take Med 4, please.
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2: 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It's on the left side of the building as you're facing it.

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0: 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Whatever that place is over there.
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0: Car that's needing some assistance on 51 northbound in Buckeye. They're blocking the left-hand turn lane. We'll be on location confirming there's no fire or anything, but we need PD.
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0: 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Sorry about that, I cut you off. 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
1: 1001, go ahead.
0: Just on one of the maintenance men, they've checked all the floors. We're coming across on the second floor to meet up with you guys, but they're not signing anything.
1: That'd be the north elevator sign. Have you checked the south elevator?

0: comm center from engine one. Command engine one. Are you going to be disregarded from this call? Comm center from engine one, can you repeat?
1: So are you being disregarded?
0: Note state that the patient is going to be taken to the ER via somebody else, so that raised the question there.
1: Yeah, I'm reading the same notes you are, so let me know what you want to do.
2: 101, were you calling?
3: Yeah, both elevators seem to be operating normally. We're coming back down.
2: Yeah, we rode down on the from the second floor from the ones you guys went to. We're just staging in the lobby.
3: Copy.

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This is a test message forwarded over to Dane County Public Safety Radio System. This system will be tested approximately noon on the first Wednesday of every month. This test message will be followed by a test of the outdoor warning sirens located throughout the county. The siren signal will be a steady tone sounded for 3 minutes. This concludes the message portion of this emergency broadcast.

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Yeah, only if you think you can handle that one. I think we can get it.

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2: Town Center, 556. We'll be testing the fire alarm system at 1102 North Sherman. If you could let us know when you get the notification, please.
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0: Now we're going to alarm coming in 4653, Verona. Is that going to be you?
1: 10-4. We'll get that corrected.

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0: 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We'll keep him on it.
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1: Matt 11, 30 seconds out.
0: Yeah, we're here with a 64-year-old male. His vitals all check out. He's willing to be transported on his own. I see it here, so we'll talk to you later.

Ladder 2, bed 2 on location here at Hy-Vee, the bus stop. We don't have anybody on that bench at the bus stop. You got a second location.

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0: Here's one from the comm center. A welfare check on Corey Street. 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
1: Okay.

0: 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Yeah, it looks like police said they're going to handle that with all the new info that just came in, so you can disregard.
1: There's some copies.

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1: Three said they're on scene, but this is Med 5. Med 5 is transporting to St. Mary's.
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0: Male patients, a couple seizures here throughout the day. Looking for transport here. Just a cop when you guys get here.

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0: 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Med 8 will be there about 20 seconds. Copy that. You'll see us on that street here. Not looking at allergic reaction here. Probably more heat cramps type situation.
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4: Didn't hear the radio traffic, but I see we've been cleared. Did Med 11 take that?
3: 72, that is, it wasn't Med 11, it was actually Medic 5. They were in the area and they got pulled in.
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0: We're going to help you guys out. 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
1: Cold is fine.
0: I say copy. 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
0: Are we close to that call on our territory there? 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
1: 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I don't think it's in your territory. 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It's over on Lean Road.

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0: 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One person's a PD, we can handle this alone. 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

0: on center from Edwin 10. I see there's nobody injured at this on this call, is that correct?
1: Engine 10, affirm. It does appear that there's no patient there. They just mainly want the fire department for structural damage.
0: Copy. Med 10 from Engine 10, you can disregard.
2: 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Counselor, Med 10's available.
1: 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Med 10 returning.

0: 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Say again, please.
1: 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We're available. 30.
0: 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Engine 13, clear, available, returning.
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0: Copy that. We just got in the front door.
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1: Med 4, copy, thanks, letter 2. Comms center, you can show Med 4 return.
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1: Engine 10.
0: We're going to need building inspection division to respond out here. We're going to try and make entry into this apartment that may be affected and determine whether we need the HERT team or not.
1: So you just need building inspection right now, or do you think the HERT needs to start working their way to you?
0: Just building inspection for now.
1: 10-4.

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1: We'll try to get somebody out that way. And engine 10 from the comm center. We're on the building inspection now. Do you need someone to respond ASAP, or is this a, like, tomorrow thing?
0: Well, we got a support team that's kicked out, that's holding up the first floor, basically.
1: So that's, yes. We'll get somebody out to you.
0: Copy, thanks.
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1: We got a full set of idles, 2-1 strength for the same area. We're on the side of the road, so you can pull up and we'll just help you load her in.
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1: Engine 10, go ahead.
0: Yeah, so the numbers in Excel are pretty general numbers. 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If you're in contact with any tenants or if they have any better numbers, let us know. Maybe we can make some calls for you, but I think I struck out up here.
1: Yeah, we just made contact with a representative here, so thanks.
0: Oh, sure. Sounds good.
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1: Copy that. We're staging here at Reitz and Raymond for the moment until we get a better grasp of what's going on.

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1: 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You want to take that Troy Drive call? I think we can probably handle East Wash. 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Comm Center, engineer, go to Troy. You can leave the ladder in house.

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0: 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We're just pulling in.
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0: Med 5 is clear and available, leaving UW East, just hitting on Stoughton Road. We can take that call on Piccadilly in our territory.
1: I copy that, Medic 5. It just turned on that call to Piccadilly with the engine turning up. Medic 11, I'm going to put Medic 5 in your place. Medic 11, you can disregard.

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2: 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It's still functioning. They're going to have maintenance here shortly.
1: Copy that. Water flow issue, possibly condenser issue with the AC unit. Maintenance will be on there shortly.

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1: I'm sorry, what unit?
2: Scares.
1: Yes, there is. I can get one on it. Here's 3 from the comm center. Here's 3. From Met 7, 6833 Cluster Drive, apartment D as in David. 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Here's 2 copies, turning to green.
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